0: the last week before school holidays. How are we feeling about that? Mom, Dad, here's looking at you. But I tell you what, that weather over the weekend, chef's kiss, and Friday, did someone say 28 degrees? Stop it with your bad self. Hey, let's get on 9 minutes of the 90s. Lift the mood for a Monday morning. And then I'll open 13-24-10 to get you in the running to see the Benson Boone live in Japan.
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2: 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Right now, Metro homes will include $50,000 of free upgrades. We're talking 6.6 kilowatt solar, stunning 2.7 metre ceilings, ducted air conditioning, beautiful stone benchtops, LED downlights and more. Hurry.

mum getting you in the running to see Benson Boone live in Japan. Flights, accommodation, spending money. And before that, she's making her VMA's debut on Sunday, Ray. The song that she made with two of her younger sisters, Joy, I love it.

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1: 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Yeah.

restaurant, party at the club, party in the day, party at my house, party on the way to the party at the park, party in the bush, party under the bridge, party at the restaurant, party at the club, party in the day, party at my house, party on the park, party in the bush, party under the bridge, party at the restaurant, party at the club, party in the day, party at my house, party on the way.

0: This is Jace, Lauren and Clint. You are listening to Nova, Rod Laver Arena. Pay tribute to the one and only John Farnham. We're joined by the MC, good mate of John's, Dickie. Richard Wilkins joins us.
1: Hello, Dickie.
2: Hi, Dickie.
3: Hello, kids. How are we?
0: We are good.
1: We're great, Dickie. How was it? It looked sensational.
3: It was just, you know, we all get to see some amazing things. This was just a one-off, once-in-a-lifetime thing. This huge lineup of talent, you know, people... Chris Martin was the big surprise on the night. He wrote a song for John about how he, when Shane Warne and him, they went up to see the fires, and he made a mixtape, and that's how Chris found out about John, because Shane kept telling him that John Farnham was a much better singer than he was.
0: I've got a little bit of it here from last night. Take a listen.